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Here comes Keith Urban.

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kicks off the last set of the 7 o'clock hour here on WLAY 100.1 FM, the home of continuous country classics. I'm your Big Papa, Michael Shane Wright. Gonna be riding right along side by side with you for the rest of the night, all the way till midnight.

That's Brooks and Dunn kicking off the 8 o'clock hour here on WLAY 100.1. 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

That's Vince Gill rolling us through the seven song superset here on WLAY 100.1 FM, the home of country's greatest hits like this one.

Toby Keith and Shania are going to bring it home in the last seven-song superset of the night. 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
1: Yeah. Bring it in as a guitar. You're going to love him. He's a cool dude. Also, it's a cassette tape Tuesday. And Bubba, I actually found a reel-to-reel of an old show that has you on it, and you don't even realize it.
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1: I don't know if you get that.
2: Did we just get butt dialed?
3: I think so, yeah. I heard it was something about miles.
2: Yeah, how many miles you get now or something like that?
3: Mm-hmm. Hello?
1: Mm-hmm.
3: Yeah,
1: something like
3: this is a 48 volt. Hello, hello. A 48 volt,
1: that's what he said. 48 volt. Silverfish battery. It has to have the same plug-in. Actually, it has to have this style plug-in in.
3: I don't understand how this works. How do you butt dial us?
2: How do you butt dial anybody nowadays?
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1: So this is.
3: Unless you are like saying call and you say the name.
1: It's not terrible, but a lot of these bikes like this, they're lying about how much

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1: 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And they're like talking about a battery, a silverfish battery.

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4: He's a grumpy guy.
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3: From the Way 31 Storm Tracker Weather Center, I'm meteorologist Amber Kulik. Heading into your afternoon hours on this Tuesday, high temperatures will top out in those low to middle 80s. We'll keep partly sunny skies with us, but another chance of scattered showers and thunderstorms across the area. Some of these storms could have some heavy rain with them. They'll stay around until the sun sets this evening, turning mostly cloudy as we head into the overnight hours tonight. I'm Way 31 meteorologist Amber Kulik.
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4: 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We're open and the music is live.
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WLAY, Mr. Mark here. I hope y'all are having a terrific, tantalizing Tuesday. I was trying to think of some other T words like Tanya Tucker. That'd be a good one to throw in the set here coming up. Yeah, we do hope y'all are having a great one. And we're having fun here, man. We're letting our hair down, playing this 80s, 90s super country. Yeah, here's Zach Brown. How come?

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Country's greatest hits all day. 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

Yeah, yeah, there's a song recorded, 1000 Alabama Avenue down on the river. Yeah, Cypress Moon, used to be Muscle Shoals Sound number 2. The Oak Ridge Boys did a couple of records down there, including Bubba Bobby Sue. Yeah, John Michael Montgomery right now. Let's turn this thing around and keep the long set going. I Can Love You Like That for your Tuesday. Mark Normore here spinning these hits and having so much fun. I know y'all are too. Thank you for listening.

0: 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And we love y'all. Thank y'all for loving on us for sure. Hey, our great media team in-house, we're so proud of them. They come in here every week, and I love to hang with them. They bring the cameras and the lights, and I get to come up with fun stories. This is a cool existence I have here. 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And like I say, killer content on there, plus story time with Mark. 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Didn't mean for them to be, but they really are. And very historic sometimes, and a lot of things about Muscle Shoals too. So it's story time with Mark on our social pages here on WLAY Instagram and Facebook. 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